leaving here, heading to the Moody Center for the big show with Cole Wetzel. Well, am I going to see if you see me there and you want one of those picket guitar picks? I've got a bunch of them with me. I'll give you one. You see me, okay? But if you don't see me, you'll hear me right here, 3 o'clock. Mark Ingram, 98.1 K.

Austin's all-time country favorites at 98.1 K-Vet. Well, howdy. It's Big Frank in this evening. 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

0: So Southwest Airlines is getting into the airport lounge business, and the ATX is going to have one of their first locations. It's 98.1K Vet. I'm Big Frank. The airline is working with Chase to build lounges here in Austin, also in Baltimore, Nashville, Honolulu. Access will be connected to a premium Southwest Rapid Rewards credit card. The first lounges are scheduled to begin opening late 2027. Southwest has already introduced assigned seating and extra legroom options, which I like the ones up in the front of the plane. And they say they give you premium snacks, and it's like pistachios, and I'm okay with that. Now they're adding lounges. I mean, slowly, Southwest becoming the airline it spent 50 years telling us it wasn't. Soon, we're going to be relaxing in a premium lounge, admiring our assigned seats, and remembering when boarding Southwest involved lining up beside a numbered pole and protecting your place like it was inherited property.
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0: Amen.
1: Well, there is a lot going on. Labor Day weekend here in the ATX. It's 98.1 KVET with Big Frank. We mentioned the Horns are going to be playing on Saturday against Texas State. Kickoff at 2:30. You'll hear that game right here, by the way, on 98.1 KVET. A couple of other things to mention. Bat Fest celebrating its 20th anniversary. That's at the Congress Avenue Bridge. That'll be on Saturday. That's always a fun time for sure. Austin FC has got a game Saturday night at Q2 Stadium in Luckenbach this weekend. Hayes Carl, the band of Heathens, bringing the Everybody Somebody Fest on Saturday. And don't forget, Austin Restaurant Weeks continues through the 13th of September. There's a whole slew of restaurants participating with purchase going. All, whatever you buy, they're going to help out, send some money to the Central Texas Food Bank. You can find out more on AustinRestaurantWeeks.org. Whatever you got planned this weekend, be safe and take us with you. 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

Well, wake up tomorrow morning with JB and Sandy. They'll get your Friday morning, your Labor Day weekend started. 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

Have you been listening to a lot of Dolly Parton music lately? We tend to do that when some of those performers pass away. We spend a little more time with their music. It's apparent, too, because when you look at the streaming charts and even radio airplay, a lot of it. It's Big Frank in tonight on KBET.

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Thanks for spending time with us tonight. We appreciate that. Longhorn football Saturday kickoff at 2:30 against Texas State. You'll hear the ball game right here on 98.1 KVET.

Austin's all-time country favorites at 98.1 KVET. I'm Big Frank. Thank you for listening in Manor, in Bastrop, in Cedar Park. 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

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It's a pleasure to spend a part of my night with you playing country music. It's Lone Star. 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

0: So we're on the cusp of the Labor Day weekend holiday. Some people are already cutting out today. They're going to have, what is that, Friday, Saturday, Sunday, Monday, four-day weekend. That'd be nice. I'll take a three-day weekend. A new survey finds that about a third of Americans don't know what Labor Day commemorates. The holiday recognizes the contributions and achievements of American workers and grew out of the labor movement in the late 1800s. Matter of fact, there's people that didn't think there was a Labor Day at all this year because of where it fell on the calendar. Monday the 7th, first Monday in September. Two-thirds of people, this is interesting though, because we can have this debate all day. Two-thirds of people said that every weekend should be a three-day weekend. And that is one proposal capable of receiving unanimous bipartisan support. I think a lot of people would be in favor of that in certain respects. But here's the thing, and this is the question I have. If every normal weekend becomes a three-day weekend, do holiday weekends then become a four-day weekend? Otherwise, Monday, Labor Day, just another Monday. And we've been through enough already. Let's just enjoy the three-day weekend. Or if you got a four-day weekend, good for you.
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And in a week from now, we'll be talking about Chris Stapleton here for the, well, the UT students that purchased the big ticket. It's not open to the public, but Chris Stapleton here is a part of the EA Sports College Football 27 Ultimate Tailgate on the LBJ lawn 1 week from tonight. 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

0: Well, some of the world's fastest endurance racing machines are returning to the Circuit of the Americas this weekend. This is pretty cool. It's 98.1K Bet with Big Frank. The Lone Star Le Mans runs Friday through Sunday. 3 days of practices, qualifying, driver appearances, pit walks, fan activities. It culminates with Sunday's six-hour FIA World Endurance Championship race. The green flag will drop at 1. The cars will continue racing until 7 Sunday evening. 6 straight hours of high-speed racing. That requires impressive concentration, teamwork, and endurance. I lose focus during a 20-minute drive if I pass by a Bucky's sign, even if I've been there 100 times. Tickets and complete weekend schedule on the Circuit of the Americas website. Might be something kind of cool to check out this weekend.
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Austin FC Q2 Stadium Saturday night. The San Jose Earthquakes come to town. The Verde and Black looking for a second consecutive victory. San Jose trying to end a seven-game winless streak. 7:30 is when they'll kick the soccer ball Saturday night. 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

here in the live music capital of the world. All kinds of great shows over the next couple of weeks. We're talking about Coetzel. We've got Chris Stapleton doing that show on UT next Thursday. And next Thursday night at the Moody Center, Tim McGraw is going to be in town. Pawn Shop Guitar Tour. 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

JB and Sandy back in the morning. They've got Thomas Rhett tickets. He will be here at the Moody Center on the 17th. They have your chance to win them just after 7 o'clock tomorrow morning in 98.1 KVET.

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poor. Of course, that was back before the war. Yeah, your uncle and I made quite a pair, flying F-15s through hostile air. He went down, but they missed me by a hair. He'd always stop right there and say,

Tonight, a lot of speculation up in Denver, Colorado, at a club called the Grizzly Rose. They have a performance from Yukon Jack, which is apparently a name that Garth Brooks has used before. We'll be checking on social media to see if that is indeed happening tonight up in Denver.

Well, here is your reminder. If you're traveling this weekend, DPS is increasing their presence through Monday and increasing the enforcement of speeding, impaired driving, distracted driving, seatbelt violations, and be sure you move over and slow down, too. It's 98.1 KVET.

the wait is almost over. Come Saturday, the Texas Longhorns open the season against the Texas State Bobcats. Saturday afternoon, 2:30 from Darrell K. Royal, Texas Memorial Stadium. You'll hear the game right here with Craig Way and everybody on 98.1 KBET.

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0: It's 98.1 KVET with Big Frank. More chances tomorrow. 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Kenny Chesney's there. Lainey Wilson, newcomer Stella Lefty has that song about riding a train to Boston or whatever she's singing about. 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

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My name is Big Frank. 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
1: Jennifer Nettles and Sugarland, There Was Something More. 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

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South Carolina born and bred, Aaron Tippin there with You've Got to Stand for Something. Here's Garth. 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
1: Sarah Evans, Born to Fly. Here's Hank Jr., Bo Cephas. All my rowdy friends are coming over tonight.

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1: Jody Messina with a lesson in leaving. Mark Chestnut still touring, still recording after quadruple bypass. 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

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That is Tracy Lawrence. 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
1: Gary Allen with Right Where I Need to Be. Turn it up. It's Dwight. Guitars, Cadillacs.

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1: Mary Chapin Carpenter can always be found where? Down at the Twist and Shout. There's Toby. We'll slow it down a little. Who's that man?

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1: Red Akins, that ain't my truck. Here's Rascal Flatts now. From the motion picture soundtrack of the film celebrating its 20th anniversary, today, Cars. 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

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Martina McBride with Independence Day. Did you guys hear that Taylor Swift and Travis Kelce have created a model, like an actual runway model? 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Right now, Mark Chestnut.

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0: Good morning, Meg. Coming to you from the beautiful iHeartRadio facilities in the shadow of the 360 Bridge on Lake Austin. This is the semi-popular JB and Sandy Show. If you want to be a part of the show, the number is 844-390-KVET, 844-390-5838. My name's Sandy. This is my buddy. His name's JB.
1: Hello.
0: And Trisha is here, too.
2: Good morning.
0: Hey guys, I'm running. My whole schedule got thrown off this morning. I'm a little flustered right now, so bear with me as I get settled in, because it took a little longer than I thought it would take to get my ankles taped for the game this weekend, but I managed. I'm here, and I'm ready to go.
1: You think Sark's going to call you up?
0: Well, you know, if he does, I'm ready.
1: You'll be ready?
0: Yeah, I'm ready to go. For sure. If coach, if you need me, you just holler.
1: Apparently, they are having some linebacker controversy. They had to let a kid go.
0: Yeah, that's...
1: So, they might need a more experienced person in there.
0: Yeah, coach, if you need a 58-year-old, 6'1", 255-pound linebacker that runs a 5'9", 40, feel free to call.
2: I appreciate preparation, so yeah. Getting your tape done early. But mm-hmm. Do you really need to have the helmet on already?
0: I need the helmet. I do. I took the mouthpiece out because...
2: I mean, you got to talk.
0: Got to talk.
2: Okay. Mm-hmm.
0: So I got the mouth, but I'm ready to go. And you know what? You can keep your NIL money. Give it to someone else.
1: That's so generous.
0: I'll do it for free.
2: You know what? I'll take the NIL money. He can give it to me.
0: No, you got to go out there and play to get it, Trish. Mm. You got to go out there and play. 2:30 at DKR tomorrow. Trisha, what's the first thing made you laugh today?
2: Sometimes I feel like I've got my life together, but then my windshield gets foggy and I don't know what temperature to use to get rid of it. And then I'm back.
0: Then you just use your finger.
2: Yeah.
0: That just makes it worse.
2: Yeah.
0: You still have your ice scraper, JB, that I gave you?
1: I do. I have not used it to date. But yes, that was a very generous gift last year.
2: Do you still have the squeegee I gave you?
1: I do, that for cleaning the inside of the windshield.
0: Mm-hmm. Mm-hmm. For some reason, we felt it necessary that JB have an ice scraper and a squeegee in his car.
2: Because we both love ours so much, we immediately gifted them to him.
0: Yeah.
1: You do need an ice scraper in Austin about every other February.
2: Yeah.
0: Yeah.
2: One day.
0: Yeah. It's just good to have with you. You never know. Coming up next, Trisha's going to report the news, the story. We love what he have.
2: I'm going to see if you guys care or don't care to find out about Labor Day gas prices this weekend. Also going to see if you care or don't care to find out what the United States' most popular beer is.
0: I think you're doing the care don't care tease right there. We got the story we love coming up next.
2: Oh, you're right.
0: What we have.
2: You're right. I can tell you about a reality TV star who messed up her first attempt at Austin politics, but now she's come back for round two. We'll see how this goes.
0: All right, stay with us. The story we love coming up next. It's JB and Sandy Show along with Trisha. Hopefully she'll get her act together.
2: Yeah.
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0: 98.1 KBET, your all-time country favorites, and our friend Stephen Presley from At Thunder Pop TV. Find him on all your social media and check out his podcast called Talking to Dead Celebrities on YouTube. He joins us to talk entertainment, Hollywood, music, movies, all kinds of stuff. And we'll start out with a breakout star from the movie Obsession is now getting offers left and right.
1: She's an overnight sensation from that one movie. And yeah, so she had meetings with Michael Mann. They're making a Heat 2 with this time with Christian Bale and Leonardo DiCaprio. That sounds like award season bait if I've ever heard it, with that group of people working together. So she has a meeting. Mm-hmm. It's reported in some outlets that she was maybe even offered the role. Then she gets a cast, or she's announced at Comic-Con that she's going to be in the new X-Men movie, playing the character called Rogue. This is a huge high-profile role. So she took that and passed on the Michael Mann. At least that's what some outlets are reporting, that she passed on the Michael Mann after agreeing to do it. And a lot of people were giving her blowback, saying, oh, the indie film actress from the horror genre has lost her street cred because she passed on the Michael Mann movie.
2: She's going the franchise route. She's banking on it being, getting in on the franchise. That's nonsense that they would do that.
0: I would bet Michael Mann and Leonardo DiCaprio are not accustomed to people telling them no.
1: That cast and everything, right? People working together. One thing you have to keep in mind about Indy Navarrete, she was not rich. In fact, she struggled for many years. She lived in a little apartment in L.A. She made that Obsession movie and had to wait 2 years for it to actually come out and become the big hit that it was. During that 2 years, she was walking dogs. She was doing playing games online for money. She even occasionally, as a joke, would show her toes to the boys online.
0: Oh, who are these weird feet people? Toes people? I don't. I'm a fly your freak flag proudly, but I draw the line at feet.
2: Feet's weird.
3: I just don't even like. How do you decide you have sexy feet?
0: Yeah,
3: somebody wants to see. I don't know if mine look good or bad. I have no idea.
0: Yeah. You never say, boy, I got nice feet.
3: Right.
0: Right.
2: You guys want to see my feet?
0: Yeah.
2: That kind of thing. Mm.
0: Tom Cruise is everywhere right now. He has announced Days of Thunder 2. Of course, this is the NASCAR movie that he made years ago. I did see. Mm-hmm. He said, yes, he will be driving the car in the movie.
1: Yes.
0: And his co-star is my girlfriend, Annie Hathaway.
1: I mean, she's going to have that baby, literally, Tom Cruise will be waiting outside that hospital with balloons and flowers, waiting for her to have that baby so they can go make the movie.
2: But is she going to have that baby? She's been pregnant for so long. I feel like she's been pregnant forever. It's like when that giraffe was pregnant.
0: Oh, that's right. I forgot about that giraffe. Anne Hathaway to a giraffe. Shame on you.
3: I think this movie will do well. When the first one came out, I think there were a lot of doubters. They didn't associate Tom Cruise with NASCAR. That was a stretch.
0: Mm-hmm, sure is.
3: And it turned out that was a really good movie.
2: Yeah, I liked it.
0: What's funny about this, I know very little about NASCAR, but his character's name is Cole Trickle, right?
2: Mm-hmm.
0: Does anybody remember Dick Trickle?
3: Oh, yeah, he was
0: a real driver. He used to smoke a cigarette while he was driving.
3: He was a staple in early NASCAR, yeah.
0: Right. I just wonder if they're paying some respect to the old legend, Dick Trickle. What a great name for a NASCAR driver, right? Stephen Presley, find him at Thunder Pop TV on social media. Grab his podcast on YouTube. Talking to Dead Celebrities. Thank you, Stephen.
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0: Labor Day gas prices this weekend. Also, my latest entry in naked season.
1: Oh, it's naked season.
0: Mm-hmm. I got a new story.
1: All right, stay with us. Care Don't Care coming up next at 98.1 KMAX.
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0: 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Trisha's got some care, don't care topics that she'll throw at us. If we care to hear more, she'll tell us. If we don't, we'll move right along. What do you have?
1: All right, I'm going to see if you guys care, don't care to find out later.

0: 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Let's do Care Don't Care. Trisha, what do you got?
1: All right. Do you guys care, don't care to find out about the Labor Day weekend gas prices?
2: Oh, boy.
0: I sort of care because they really jumped up this week.
1: Yep.
0: I mean, they were up like 40 cents a gallon.
2: We kind of get gouged because a lot of people take road trips.
1: Exactly. So. They could be the most expensive ever at the gas pump this weekend. Average, national average, $4.03 a gallon. The last highest average for Labor Day was $3.83 back in 2012.
0: I didn't look today on the way in. I saw yesterday $3.72 at my QT.
1: Mm-hmm.
0: So that's still below the national, right?
1: Yeah.
0: Still expensive, man.
1: It is expensive.
0: And our daughter, Jimmy, you know, she just got her driver's license and she's burning through gas like it's crazy, but she's not driving a whole bunch of miles. She just floors it everywhere she goes.
2: She's an aggressive driver.
0: Oh, I rode with her the other day. I'm like, dude, why? There's no hurry to get up to the speed limit here.
2: Right.
0: Let's do it a little easier.
2: Yeah.
1: She was doing this thing when she first started driving where she would like turn left onto a road and then just kind of be coasting along. And I was like, girl, you got to go.
0: Yeah.
1: Cars are coming. And now she's gone to the other extreme where she's just flooring it. So we're still working it out.
0: Yeah, we got to figure that out.
1: Mm-hmm. Do you guys care or don't care to find out what America's most popular beer brands are? Thought about you for this, JB.
2: America's American beers or just popular beers?
1: Popular in America.
2: Oh, my gosh. I mean, there's the staples. There's your Coors Light, Miller Light. Mick Ultra seems to be making a big jump.
0: Mm-hmm.
1: You want me to tell you?
2: Sure.
1: Number one, Michelob Ultra. Number one in the U.S.
2: It's funny how that has shifted.
1: Yeah.
2: Like, when that came out, it was almost a flop. Like, no one was drinking Michelob Ultra. And now just the low-calorie, low-carb,
1: mm-hmm.
2: you know, people are like, I'm kind of getting sick of seltzers.
0: Oh, are they?
2: At Michelob, I mean, that's a good beer. That doesn't surprise me. It's been on the rise big time.
1: Yeah. Number two, Bud Light. Number three, Stella Artois. Love a Stella.
2: Really?
1: Four is Budweiser. And then I was shocked at this. Number five is Guinness.
0: Really?
1: Yeah.
2: I wouldn't have guessed that.
1: I would have never guessed that.
0: You don't drink a Guinness, you eat one.
1: Right. Like a fork.
2: Mm-hmm. Like a Jell-O.
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1: Krispy Kreme. I should not be allowed within 50 feet of a Krispy Kreme for any reason. Donuts should really be called do nots for me. Because when that hot donut sign comes on, that's like the bat signal for me, folks. Like, I am in my car and they're lickety split. I was there last Friday night because I'm single, and I order 4 donuts, and the woman's like, "Are you sure you don't want to make that a dozen?" And I'm just like, "From 4? Really? Like, that's 8 additional donuts, ma'am. That's literally triple my order, number one. Number two, you can see I'm alone. It's Friday night. You hear the Celine Dion. Don't kick me when I'm down."
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0: 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Good morning. It's the JB and Sandy Show. You guys fired up for the Longhorn game tomorrow. Kickoff at 2:30. Catch the game here on 98.1 KBET. Of course, you can stream it on the iHeartRadio app. And be with us on Tuesday because Minute to Win It is changing just a little bit.
1: I know. We've been spoiling you with some of the best concert tickets, which is great. But we can put $1,000 in your pocket. 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
0: $1,000. It's so easy. We're making this easy for you, too.
1: You just got to do 2 minutes of work, tops, to increase your chances of winning. And that's looking for a couple of the harder answers on social media.
0: 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We'll play Monday for $1,000. Here's our winner from yesterday, Donnell. She won 5 pair of Tim McGraw tickets. Here's how it happened yesterday, in case you missed it. What does MVP stand for?
2: Most valuable player.
0: Name a state that starts with the letter T.
2: Texas.
0: Yeah! Yeah! 10 pair of tickets to see Tim McGraw.
2: Oh, thank you. I'm so excited.
0: All right, be with us Tuesday. Your chance at $1,000. Our friend Stephen Presley from at Thunderpop TV joins us next on 98.1 KBET.

0: 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Check out his podcast, too, on YouTube. It's called Talking to Dead Celebrities.
1: All right, Stephen, of course you have to have a Dolly Parton story, I'm sure, right? We're not going to get out of this anytime soon. But you said something about Dolly Parton and Burt Reynolds, do you remember?
2: Yeah, back in July 11th of 1982, my mom decided last minute, we kind of made a decision to pack up me and my brother from Elgin and head over to downtown Austin for the world premiere. Of course, the most appropriate thing to take two young boys to go see the premiere of, that the best little whorehouse in Texas down at the Paramount Theater.
1: Yes. Oh, I love that movie.
2: Yeah, we went down there in 97 degree heat, by the way. There was a parade. Hundreds of people were down there to see the two biggest stars on the planet in 1982 were none other than Dolly Parton and Burt Reynolds. At that point in time, could you think of a bigger star? I mean, the only other person who would compete with them, probably John Travolta.
0: Yeah. Yeah. In 1982. Were you grabbing, were you tugging on your mom's dress going, "Mommy, mommy, what's a whorehouse?"
1: Oh, yeah. That word.
2: Yeah. There was some questions about some little embarrassment and blushing on my mom's part and trying to explain her way around that. She said, "It's just a funny house where they people do silly things."
1: Silly things.
0: So you actually, yeah, that's kind of cool though, to see Burt and Dolly in person.
2: Yeah, it was literally one of those kind of moments at the time, because we didn't have, you think about it, this is before internet. We didn't even have, at the time, we didn't even have cable yet. So when you saw stars like that, it was even a bigger deal.
1: In front of the Paramount Theater too, right?
3: Yeah, and we were talking about this the day after Dolly's passing, because we were talking about her connections with Austin. And I was saying there was nothing going on in Austin in 1982.
2: Yeah.
3: I mean, nothing.
0: Yeah. I mean, Elgin didn't get cable TV until like yesterday. 2025, right?
2: Yeah. I mean, they just got internet a few years ago. So,
0: well, that's a cool experience, though, that you got to see that 1982.
2: It was a cool memory. I'll never forget it. Yeah. It was like at the time. I mean, Burt Reynolds, Smokey the Bandit was my favorite movie at the time.
3: Oh, so. Incredible movie.
1: Yeah.
0: Great movie.
2: Yeah. Jerry Reed, too, was there.
3: Yeah. I got to rewatch one of those. I bet they still hold up. Lori Loughlin is also in the news. Of course, you know her from Full House. She got caught up in that scandal where rich LA celebrities were paying or doing these
0: college admission scandal
3: and getting them into schools and stuff like that. And she's just reemerged on socials after 7 years, correct?
2: Yeah, and this was someone that was pretty visible, like always out there in the media spotlight, you know, doing a lot of social stuff. She was a social butterfly and a social media butterfly. But yeah, she dipped out. She's been off of social for about 7 years. Just came back this week, and the cast of Full House reunited to welcome her back to Instagram, doing a take on her character from the show, all saying "Wake up, San Francisco," and their welcome back to her.
0: Boy, America will forgive, won't they?
1: Mm-hmm.
0: Given enough time, forgive.
3: Get in front of it.
0: Yeah. Boy, that was a bad look.
1: I feel like her, because, you know, Felicity Huffman also got pulled into that. And Felicity Huffman did get in front of it, and she admitted it. And she did a super, super short stint in jail. But she kept, Lori Loughlin kept denying it, and I think stayed in longer.
0: But JB, don't you think Lori Loughlin's a little bit hotter now, knowing that she's done some time?
3: Oh, yeah. She knows some new tricks.
0: Yeah, she knows some stuff. She knows some stuff. Stephen Pressley at Thunder Pop TV on your socials. Find him on YouTube. His podcast is called Talking to Dead Celebrities.
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0: 98.1 KBET, your all-time country favorites. It's the JB and Sandy Show, and this is the weekend everybody has been waiting for. Longhorn football is finally here tomorrow, kicking off 2:30 at DKR. You can catch all the games here on 98.1 KBET with Craig Way. And we're joined by Cameron Parker from AM 1300 The Zone, who follows this team very, very closely and can kind of fill us in on the fan experience, too, of everything that's going on the 40 acres, pre-game, during game, post-game. But what has The Zone got set up for this? This is a big event. It's a huge event, the biggest thing in Austin this weekend.
1: Yeah, we got you covered for Texas football all season long, especially starting tomorrow, guys. Our pre-game coverage actually begins 10:30 a.m. on The Zone. The Third and Longhorn crew, led by Nick Shuley and various lifetime Longhorns like Rod Babers, Fozzie Whitaker, Jeremy Hills, Alex Okafor, Derek Johnson, they have their preview podcast. We actually run that from 10:30 to 11:30, but our live coverage begins 11:30 on Bevo Boulevard. So if you're coming down before the game, even if you're just going to be in the area wanting to hang out and see the festivities, our coverage begins from the Hook'em Hangout, 11:30 to 1:30 p.m. It'll be Mike Harge and Mark Henry leading the way. I'll be out there for a little bit. A special guest will be joining the show. And then at 1:30 p.m., our network coverage begins. Craig Way, Roger Wallace, and Will Matthews live from DKR. You mentioned kickoff at 2:30 as Texas takes on a Texas State team that maybe a lot of people don't know too much about, guys, but they're led by a fantastic head coach, G.J. Kinney, who actually played for Texas in 2007 out of Gilmer High School. He was coached by Jeff Traylor, who is now at UTSA, so a lot of Longhorn ties. He was teammates with Blake Gideon, who is on the Texas offensive staff. He knows Chris Gilbert very well, so a lot of fun storylines, but going to be a great game tomorrow. But make sure you come out, listen to the 13er of the Zone, and of course, the game will be on KVET AFM tomorrow, being broadcasted. So Craig Way, Roger Wallace, and Will Matthews have it covered for you guys starting at 1:30 p.m. And then post-game coverage as well. Tune into The Zone socials. We'll be carrying the Third and Longhorn post-game show as well.
0: Cam Parker is our guest.
2: Yeah, we were just talking about it yesterday on our show. Hell, quite often in that opening weekend, there's some big ranked team that gets upset. Almost every year. It happens like one team does it. I'm not saying that's going to happen to Texas, but I've seen some blurbs about this Texas State quarterback that's supposed to be a freak to watch.
1: Yeah. Yeah, Brad Jackson, a redshirt sophomore quarterback, a year ago combined for almost 4,000 total yards. He actually led the state of Texas in rushing yards, over 700 rushing yards. He had 21 passing touchdowns, 17 touchdowns on the ground. He reminds G.J. Kinney, a former Texas quarterback, Colt McCoy, right? Uh-huh. And I don't think he says that lightly. He's an excellent quarterback. He's a dual threat. He can throw it, but he can also run it. And he's going to provide a good test to this Texas defense. It'll have a brand new defensive coordinator, Will Muschamp, who, of course, was the DC during the late Mac Brown years during their run. They lost to Alabama, the national championship. So it'll be the first game for Muschamp as the DC. So maybe some growing pains for Texas. And it's a test for Steve Sarkisian, the Longhorns, but a test that I think they want to have before Ohio State comes to town, right? The number one team in the country. So they're going to be tested by this Texas State team tomorrow.
0: Yeah, you mentioned Muschamp. Coach Sark had some comments about the hiring process of getting Coach Muschamp to come back to Texas. And it's interesting when he talks about the type of defense they're going to play.
3: I think that's a great point because we all, you know, when you make a hire and you make changes, you know, there's a little bit of leap of faith involved, right? But you have a vision of what you're hoping it can look like. And, you know, I was hopeful I would get kind of the leadership out of Coach Muschamp, and we've gotten it. I mean, this guy has got great rapport with the players, and not just on defense, on offense too. The style of play is aggressive. The play calling is aggressive, but it's not reckless. Like, it's very tactical. But yet I think there's a belief in the speed and physicality of which we want to play the game. And you see it at all three levels, you know, the D line, the linebackers and the DBs. I'm not naive. We're probably going to have some growing pains. You know, I'd love to say, hey, we're going to go, you know, just play fantastic Saturday. There'll be some growing pains, but that's okay too. Like, that's part of this process to, as we grow through this, and we're going up against, like I said, a very good offense, a veteran offense with a play caller and a quarterback who are in sync. And so there'll be some moments, but I don't question in how we're going to play the game, but we're going to have to get through some of the growing pains, I think, in this first ball game.
0: Coach Sarkisian on the Longhorn defense. Guys, I'm impressed. We have not once yet mentioned Arch Manning.
2: I don't know how long we can keep that going.
0: Cam, thanks for coming in. Check out the game. 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

0: Yesterday, we gave away 10 tickets to Donnell to see Tim McGraw next week at the Moody Center. So on Tuesday, we start with JB and Sandy's Minute to Win It, changing it up because we're giving away money, $1,000 for Minute to Win It. You get 10 questions right in 60 seconds, you win $1,000. Is that sunk in with everyone? And we're making it easy for you. So be listening. Tuesday morning, we kick that off at 7:05. Coming up next, Jamie, what's this all about? Next level money saving stuff?
1: Well, you've recently changed my attitude about a lot of things. In fact, I'm wearing my dollar pants again today.
0: Good for you. Good for you.
1: Because they're really comfy. But, you know, you turned me around on shopping at Costco for clothing.
0: Yep.
1: I went in there, put together an entire outfit for like $57. Including shoes.
2: And it looked good.
1: Yeah. Couldn't believe it.
0: Right.
1: Couldn't believe it. So I've uncovered something that you may or may not know about that takes... although Costco's not thrifting, that's new stuff. Mm-hmm. You're not opposed to thrifting.
0: No,
1: right?
0: Not at all. I love to thrift.
1: Okay. This takes it to a whole new level at a new place that you can thrift that I didn't know was a thing.
0: All right. I can't wait to hear what this is. Trish, I want you to listen to this, too, because it sounds like some money can be saved.
2: We'll see.
0: Yeah, she'll check out during this. Stay with us. It's coming up next. It's the Jamie and Sandy Show, 98.1 KVET. Your all-time country favorites, Longhorns, tomorrow. Catch the game here on KVET.

0: Avet, your all-time country favorites. The next level of thrifting is how JB has teased me with.
1: Yeah, I stumbled across something on Instagram. It was an influencer who was out at Texas Disposable Systems. The dump.
0: Right.
1: They have their own thrift. Listen to this girl talking about it, and then I'll elaborate.
2: Near Austin, there's a secret thrift store hidden inside this landfill. Before the stuff gets thrown away, workers pull out anything they think that people might buy. And supposedly, you can find some of the best stuff here because almost no one knows this place exists. Cash only, though, so you know they caught me slipping. Since it's literally from the dump, everything is cheap boots, and the range is unlike anything else. They have furniture, tools, appliances, media. Even got some architectural salvage, like old doors, screen doors, windows. It's kind of tricky to get to. You drive literally into the front gates of the landfill and keep to the right, lest they make you clock in hauling trash for the day. And it looks like this. Life hack. Shout out Zach, the founder of Traditional Archery Club in Austin, who gave me the lead on this place. And follow me for more secret finds that you won't see anywhere else.
3: Wait, all these giant mirrors are like $20.
0: All right.
1: It's really interesting. So you and I toured Texas Disposal years ago, and it's pretty amazing what they've built out there. It's actually a private family who has the account with the city, and they go, everything goes across the, I mean, everything goes across the conveyor belt and gets sorted. And the people working there, anything that they think has some sort of resale value, like, oh, they pull it aside and it put it in this thrift store. You'd be shocked at what people are just throwing in the trash instead of even taking to a Goodwill or something like that. They just throw it in the trash.
0: I'm struggling with this.
1: Why is it?
0: Because I love the idea of saving the money, right?
4: Right.
0: If you can get it for less, love that. But it's my ego of me being there going, Sandy, you are shopping at the dump.
4: At the dump.
0: Shopping at the dump, Sandy. You're better than that. You can do better.
1: Are you?
0: I don't think that's what I'm struggling. That's where I'm struggling. Am I better than the dump? Probably not.
1: Here's a problem that you face that I don't. You get recognized everywhere. I can be standing right next to him. And somebody will walk up and go, Sandy.
0: Where's JB?
1: I listen to you and JB all the time, and I'm right there.
0: Yeah.
1: It happens all the time. I'm just more of an ordinary-looking person, I guess. He gets noticed every... You'll probably run into an old high school friend while you're there thrifting.
4: The dump. Here's what I think of. I do interior design on the side. That video that we just played for y'all, those were some good-looking doors and mirrors. But do I tell my client, I got this at the dump?
0: No.
4: Right?
1: Don't tell him.
0: Don't tell him.
1: You tell him you went thrifting in Round Top. Not even thrifting. I went to Round Top.
4: Yeah.
1: I went to some of my favorite vendors. And I was able to get you this incredible screen door.
4: Got it at the dump.
0: Man, now I feel like I gotta go.
1: You gotta go out of curiosity, right?
0: Yeah. Does it still smell like the dump?
4: I know. Is it gonna smell like the dump if you buy
0: something
4: there?
0: That's what I'm
4: there.
0: Worried about. Is it gonna stink? Because the dump just has a real special smell to it.
1: I think it's amazing they do this instead of throwing it in the landfill.
4: Yeah.
0: It's smart. Right? I mean, what the old saying, one man's trash, another man's treasure.
1: It's pretty remarkable when you see how everything's sorted there.
4: Right. Yeah. That video was very cool.
1: They will separate white paper to recycle versus colored paper. Clear plastic versus colored plastic.
4: Wow.
1: It's unbelievable, the operation.
0: It is.
4: And that's also where the giraffe kissed you out there.
0: That's right. Right on the mouth. Last night's Get Up with JB and Sandy on 98.1 KVET.
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0: I'm ready for this weekend's game. We're going to kick butt. I'm on the team now.
1: Well, you got your ankles taped and everything.
0: I got my ankles taped early this morning. That's why I was running a little bit late to get here when the show started. It's the Jamie and Sandy Show. It's 98.1. K-Bet, your all-time country favorites. It was great talking to Cam Parker earlier this morning. If you missed that, we played a little bit later on in the show with all this stuff going on campus on Bevo Boulevard. Pre-game starts at 11:30 on AM 1300 The Zone. Of course, the pregame on K-Bet starts at 1:30 with Craig Way and Roger Wallace. And this is what we've been waiting for.
1: Mm-hmm.
0: Football season is finally back in full swing.
2: Feels good, right? The anticipation, the hype.
0: Yeah.
2: It's wild. The showbiz of a football game now. I went to one last year. I went to the Vanderbilt game, and I just couldn't believe how different it was from 15 years
0: ago. Was that a day game or a night game that you went to? Because the night games with the LED lights where they flood the stadium with the burnt orange and all that.
2: No, it was a day game.
0: It's so great.
2: But they've taken it to a whole new level.
0: Ohio State's going to be off the hook next week. We got to get through Texas State. I hope Texas State play. I want the Longhorns to win. I want Texas State to play well, look good, because that's a good team.
2: Right.
0: I mean, they're a good team with some great athletes at Texas State. They're going to come up here with a little bit of a chip on their shoulder, that's for sure.
1: Can I make a request with all this football talk?
0: Mm-hmm.
1: Will you please replay the Coach Taylor clip for me?
0: Oh, the one we played yesterday?
1: Yes. It made me so happy.
2: Trisha just binged watched all of Friday Night Lights and finished it. All 20 years later.
1: I just wanted to make sure it was a hit before I got into it.
2: I'm glad you did. I think it was one of the best shows ever on television.
1: I loved it. And when it was over, I keep thinking about the characters. Like, I miss Coach Taylor.
0: Well, okay, just for you, Trisha.
1: Thank you.
0: And we can send this out to one of our coworkers, Leslie. She also loves
1: she does.
0: Coach Taylor. Here you go.
3: All right, listen up now. A few of you have been here before. A few of you have not. One thing we've all got to do tonight is we've got to focus. There's a joy to this game, is there not?
4: Yes, sir.
3: There's a passion and a pleasure to this game. There's a reason why we're all out here. We love to play the game. So let's go out there and let's have fun. Do you understand me?
4: Yes, sir.
3: Because tomorrow, if you give 100% of yourself tonight, people are going to look at you differently. People are going to think of you differently. I promise you, you're going to look and think differently about yourselves. Clear eyes, full hearts.
5: Can't lose. Let's go play some football. Let's go.
1: Wow. I just want to give him a hug.
0: Coach Sark ought to just play that before the Ohio State game.
1: Right, in the locker room?
0: Absolutely. Stick around. Coming up next, Jamie, is your sister ready? She can talk to us?
2: Oh, yeah, she's ready.
0: All right, you know what she's got up her sleeve?
1: Are we ready?
2: She is not happy with her GLP-1 for weight loss.
0: Oh, all right.
2: Which I think a lot of people want to know some of the downsides, potentially.
0: Yeah, but you never know what's going to come out of Chris's mouth. All right, stay with us. We make a phone call to Lexington, Texas to talk to Chris coming up next at 98.1 KVAT.

0: let's head out to Lexington, Texas this morning. Check in with JB's sister, Chris. Friends, hold on tight. Hold on. Strap it down. You never know what's going to come out of her mouth.
1: I know. I know you've been obsessed with that trial and all. What's her name again?
0: Yance.
2: Clancy.
1: Yeah. Okay.
2: Clancy.
1: I know. But let's table that for now, because I understand you are very upset, or it's not working the way you thought with the GLP-1, which a lot of people are going on.
3: Yes. And, you know, a lot of my friends are just like, man, they're just dropping weight. And my husband, Tim's even gone down like 3 pant sizes, and I hate him for it right now. I really hate him. And I'm just destined to be an internal lard butt, but I don't know. I miss the good old, I want it back on the market, thinner me. You know, that make your hair stand up, the legal speed.
0: Yeah.
2: I want it back. That's all it was speed.
1: You did that before, right?
3: Oh, yeah, I did. I lost 40 pounds in like 2.5 months.
2: Oh, like an amphetamine.
0: Wow. Yeah, back in the day, they used to call them greenies or white crosses is what they used to call them. Yeah, it just straight up speed.
3: Yeah, the one. Hmm. The white ones with the blue speckles in them. Those were the ones.
0: Yeah.
3: Those were the ones.
1: You're saying that like you were at Woodstock. What is it?
0: Oh, Woodstock wouldn't take these. These are... Woodstock is
3: You could drink liquor all night long and never get drunk on them.
0: Yeah, that's
3: you
0: right.
3: You could eat what you wanted. I mean, you never... This GLP-1, this makes you nauseous. This makes you constipated. This makes you this. You can't eat greasy food or you want to vomit. No, I'm done. Bring it back.
1: I thought it just killed the cravings.
2: Your appetite.
3: No.
2: It didn't do that.
1: So you're not eating and you're constipated. I don't understand.
3: I'm still eating, but I'm eating like things that would not make you constipated. And then, you know, next thing you know, you're sitting on the toilet for 45 minutes hoping your hemorrhoid doesn't burst. Bad.
2: Oh my God. That sounds miserable, Chris.
0: Chris just said you're going to burst a hemorrhoid.
1: A lot of people have hopes and prayers in their life. I have not heard that one.
2: Now I'm worried.
3: Please. Oh my God.
1: So wait, how long have you been on it?
3: I just recently got off because I'm switching to another brand or another type. I was on a semaglutide, and now I'm going to switch to a tirzepatide and see if that works. And if it doesn't, I'm fixing to make a jaunt to Mexico.
2: Cross the border. Get what you need. I'm sure they still have it there.
1: I imagine on the old stuff, like you just got a lot done, right? Just go.
3: I could clean my house in an hour. I was never tired. This GLP-1 makes you sleepy. You know, you're constantly burping and farting out. No.
2: Sounds awful.
1: I'm going to think about that every time I find out a woman I know is on GLP-1. I'm going to think, she's constipated.
2: Worried about her hemorrhoid.
1: Farting. Yeah.
3: Talking about making you irritable. He thought menopause was bad. Throw in menopause on a GLP-1.
2: Oh,
0: you got a mess. Oh, Chris, you better get to the toilet. We'll let you go.
1: Good luck.
3: Bye.
2: Pull the
4: horns. Don't you step outside to my AIR stream. I'll make you a margarita, blow your horns off.
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0: Everyone's excited for Longhorn football tomorrow at DKR, 2:30. Should be a lot of fun. Stephen Presley joins us from at Thunder Pop TV. Find him on all your social medias. Also, grab his podcast. It's called Talking to Dead Celebrities on YouTube. Let's start out talking about this new Blade Runner-themed restaurant in East Austin.
1: Yeah, it started off as a food truck. Started off as a food truck in Houston, and it's called the Rice Box, and it's an Asian restaurant, but with a cyberpunk Blade Runner aesthetic. And so I'm thinking, like, that's exactly what I want when I'm eating egg rolls and rice. Is to think about an impending takeover of humanity by robots.
0: Yeah. Can't you just have a little restaurant, right? But clearly, it works. I mean, that's a big deal. Should we know more about this, about the food truck stuff? Big deal when you go from food truck to brick and mortar, right?
2: Yeah, one of my favorite places just announced they're doing that. It's a Little Nietzsche.
0: Mm-hmm. Oh, the sushi place?
2: Yeah, little sushi cones. Mm-hmm. It's so good. There's one on South Congress, and they're going to a brick and mortar.
0: Good for them. I hope it works.
2: Yeah, I'm happy for them.
0: Very cool. East Austin, where? Do you have any idea, Stephen? I'll put you on the spot.
1: Sure. No, it's at the old Flyright spot at 2129 East 7th Street.
0: All right. I don't know a cross street there, but I only know cross streets. If you said 7th and a cross street, I'd have a better idea. I don't know where 2121 is.
1: I think it's near Manor Road area, where Hoover's in that area.
0: Oh, okay.
3: Oh, yeah.
0: Okay. Rip to the Hoovers.
1: Rip to the Hoovers.
2: And if you're stuck in the 90s like my wife is, and I don't blame her. She says that was the happiest time of my life. Yeah. You might be into a new show by Jaleel White, who we all know better as
0: Urkel.
3: Did I do that?
2: Now, this is premiered. I haven't seen it. Have you, Stephen?
1: Yeah, I was just seeing clips of it, but I do want to watch it. It premiered on August 26th, so it's going full blast right now. But yeah, they still have some episodes left in September. But yeah, Jaleel White hosting a HDTV show, totally 90s house, where 90s sitcom stars are teamed up and competing against each other in these home remodels to make an ultimate 90s renovation.
0: This is kind of sad.
3: Oh, I totally would watch it, though, because it's home renovation.
1: Oh, yeah. Okay.
3: Are they trying to make them look like 90s homes, or are they just 90s stars who are making them, like, renovating homes?
1: Well, some of the 90s stars need to be renovated themselves. Yeah. That's a whole other problem.
3: That's true.
1: Whole other problem. But yeah, no, they're taking some sad-looking old 90s aesthetics and trying to update them modern with the 90s former kids doing it themselves.
0: Gotcha. And this is on what channel?
1: This is HDTV. It's called Totally 90s House.
2: Yeah, it's they're looking for homes stuck in the 90s.
3: Gotcha.
2: To bring them up to date.
0: Why does every nail salon have HDTV showing?
3: Either that or a cooking channel. It's either a home renovation channel or a cooking channel. I think that's just everybody can agree on at least one of those, maybe.
2: Yeah. Somehow oil change places still have on Match Game. I don't know how they do it.
1: Yeah, always, right?
2: On a tiny TV up in the corner.
0: Yes. Stephen Presley. Find him at Thunder Pop TV. How's the podcast treating you? You got some lining up some good dead celebrities? You booking any good guests?
1: You know, my psychic medium is booking herself up so much. She's traveling around doing psychic medium readings for people. So we're on a little bit of a break right now. But when we get back, I want to do a Marilyn Monroe for sure.
3: She
0: just celebrated her, would have been 100 years old.
2: Mm-hmm. Wait, you've done like 3 episodes and now you're on break?
1: Yeah.
2: Podcast. You are officially a podcaster.
1: We're right there.
0: Thanks, Stephen. Have a good weekend.
1: Oh, y'all too. Thank you.
4: One's cuddly, one's cute, and one's clueless. It's up to you to figure out who's who. Thank you for waking up with JP and Sandy on 98.1 KFED. Austin's all-time country favorites.
5: 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All right, boys.

0: Trisha?
1: Yes.
0: Little honky-tonk, but donk-a-donk gets you out on the dance floor back in the day at Dance Across Texas or Ropers or...
1: Yeah, Dallas Nightclub.
0: Yeah?
1: I danced to pretty much almost anything.
0: Really?
1: Not solo, though. I don't have any moves like solo dancing.
0: You don't freestyle.
1: I don't freestyle, but I'll two-step all night long.
0: Yeah, but you're snotty about it.
1: I am.
0: Did you know this, JB?
2: What, her standard of two-stepping? Is that what you mean?
0: She's just a two-step snob.
1: I understand that people have to learn how to two-step, but I don't know if at the nightclub, everybody stands around the dance floor and they clock who's a good dancer and who's not a good dancer, boys and girls.
0: Mm-hmm.
1: So it was always very confusing when a guy who did not know how to two-step or dance would come up and ask a girl who very clearly knew how to dance.
0: Yeah.
1: And it just got to the point where you would know, and you'd be like, no, I'm good, thank you.
0: Yeah, and that guy got, you'd tell him no, and he went back to his boys, and they all laughed
1: at
0: him.
1: But you gotta go practice, friend.
2: Yeah. It's like it was your revenge for getting picked last on kickball.
1: Exactly. I've got the upper hand.
2: I'll get you on the dance floor.
0: Coming up next, we got Longhorn football this weekend, and a lot of stuff happening in the pregame. Our buddy Cam Parker from AM

0: 98.1 KBET, your all-time country favorites. It's the JB and Sandy Show, and this is the weekend everybody has been waiting for. Longhorn football is finally here tomorrow, kicking off 2:30 at DKR. You can catch all the games here on 98.1 KBET with Craig Way. And we're joined by Cameron Parker from AM 1300 The Zone, who follows this team very, very closely and can kind of fill us in on the fan experience, too, of everything that's going on the 40 acres, pregame, during game, postgame. But what has The Zone got set up for this? This is a big event. It's a huge event, the biggest thing in Austin this weekend.
1: Yeah, we got you covered for Texas football all season long, especially starting tomorrow, guys. Our pregame coverage actually begins 10:30 a.m. on The Zone. The Third and Longhorn crew, led by Nick Shuley and various lifetime Longhorns like Rod Babers, Fozzie Whitaker, Jeremy Hills, Alex Okafor, Derek Johnson, they have their preview podcast. We actually run that from 10:30 to 11:30, but our live coverage begins 11:30 on Bevo Boulevard. So if you're coming down before the game, even if you're just going to be in the area wanting to hang out and see the festivities, our coverage begins from the Hook'em Hangout, 11:30 to 1:30 p.m. It'll be Mike Harge and Mark Henry leading the way. I'll be out there for a little bit. A special guest will be joining the show. And then at 1:30 p.m., our network coverage begins. Craig Way, Roger Wallace, and Will Matthews live from DKR. You mentioned kickoff at 2:30 as Texas takes on a Texas State team that maybe a lot of people don't know too much about, guys, but they're led by a fantastic head coach, G.J. Kinnu, actually played for Texas in 2007 out of Gilmer High School. He was coached by Jeff Traylor, who is now at UTSA, so a lot of Longhorn ties. He was teammates with Blake Gideon, who is on the Texas offensive staff. He knows Chris Gilbert very well, so a lot of fun storylines, but going to be a great game tomorrow. But make sure you come out, listen to the 1300 The Zone, and of course, the game will be on KVET AFM tomorrow, being broadcasted. So Craig Way, Roger Wallace, Will Matthews have it covered for you guys starting at 1:30 p.m. And then post-game coverage as well. Tune into The Zone socials. We'll be carrying the Third and Longhorn post-game show as well.
0: Cam Parker is our guest.
2: Yeah, we were just talking about it yesterday on our show. How quite often in that opening weekend, there's some big ranked team that gets upset. Almost every year. It happens like one team does it. I'm not saying that's going to happen to Texas, but I've seen some blurbs about this Texas State quarterback that's supposed to be a freak to watch.
1: Yeah. Yeah, Brad Jackson, a redshirt sophomore quarterback, a year ago combined for almost 4,000 total yards. He actually led the state of Texas in rushing yards, over 700 rushing yards. He had 21 passing touchdowns, 17 touchdowns on the ground. He reminds G.J. Kinney, a former Texas quarterback, Colt McCoy, right? Oh.

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1: Krispy Kreme. I should not be allowed within 50 feet of a Krispy Kreme for any reason. Donuts should really be called do-nots for me. Because when that hot donut sign comes on, that's like the bat signal for me, folks. Like, I am in my car and they're lickety-split. I was there last Friday night because I'm single, and I order 4 donuts, and the woman's like, "Are you sure you don't want to make that a dozen?" And I'm just like, "From 4? Really? Like, that's 8 additional donuts, ma'am. That's literally triple my order, number one. Number two, you can see I'm alone. It's Friday night. You hear the Celine Dion. Don't kick me when I'm down."
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0: 91 KVET, your all-time country favorites, coming up next. Trisha's got some care, don't care topics that she'll throw at us. If we care to hear more, she'll tell us. If we don't, we'll move right along. What do you have?
1: All right, I'm going to see if you guys care, don't care to find out Labor Day gas prices this weekend. Also, my latest entry in naked season.
0: Oh, it's naked season.
1: Mm-hmm. I got a new story.
0: All right, stay with us. Care, don't care, coming up next at 98.1 KVAT.

0: 98.1 KVET, your all-time country favorites. Let's do Care, Don't Care. Trisha, what do you got?
1: All right. Do you guys care, don't care to find out about the Labor Day weekend gas prices?
2: Oh, boy.
0: I sort of care because they really jumped up this week.
1: Yep.
0: I mean, they were up like 40 cents a gallon.
2: We kind of get gouged because a lot of people take road trips.
1: Exactly. So. They could be the most expensive ever at the gas pump this weekend. Average, national average, $4.03 a gallon. The last highest average for Labor Day was $3.83 back in 2012.
0: I saw, I didn't look today on the way in, I saw yesterday $3.72 at my QT.
1: Mm-hmm.
0: So that's still below the national, right?
1: Yeah.
0: Expensive, man.
1: It is expensive.
0: And our daughter, Jimmy's, you know, she just got her driver's license and she's burning through gas like it's crazy, but she's not driving a whole bunch of miles. She just floors it everywhere she goes.
2: Oh, she's an aggressive driver.
0: Oh, I rode with her the other day. I'm like, dude, why? There's no hurry to get up to the speed limit here.
2: Right.
0: Let's do it a little easier.
2: Yeah.
1: She was doing this thing when she first started driving where she would like turn left onto a road and then just kind of be coasting along. And I was like, girl, you got to go.
0: Yeah.
1: Cars are coming. And now she's gone to the other extreme where she's just flooring it. So we're still working it out.
0: Yeah, we got to figure that out.
1: Mm-hmm. Do you guys care or don't care to find out what America's most popular beer brands are? Thought about you for this, JB.
2: America's American beers or just popular beers?
1: Popular in America.
2: Oh, my gosh. I mean, there's the staples. There's your Coors Light, Miller Light. Mick Ultra seems to be making a big jump.
0: Mm-hmm.
1: You want me to tell you?
2: Sure.
1: Number one, Michelob Ultra. Number one in the U.S.
2: It's funny how that has shifted.
1: Yeah.
2: Like, when that came out, it was almost a flop. Like, no one was drinking Michelob Ultra. And now just the low-calorie, low-carb, you know, people are like, I'm kind of getting sick of seltzers.
0: Oh, are they?
2: At Michelob, I mean, that's a good beer. That doesn't surprise me. It's been on the rise big time.
1: Yeah. Number two, Bud Light. Number three, Stella Artois. Love a Stella.
2: Really?
1: Four is Budweiser. And then I was shocked at this. Number five is Guinness.
0: Really?
1: Yeah.
2: I wouldn't have guessed that.
1: I wouldn't have guessed
0: never
1: Guinness.
0: Guessed that. You don't drink a Guinness, you eat one.
1: Right. Like a fork.
2: Mm-hmm. Like a Jell-O.
1: Mm-hmm. Finally, do you guys care, don't care to find out about my latest entry into naked season?
0: I care.

0: 981 KBET's your all-time country favorites. It's JB and Sandy along with Trisha. Kickoff DKR 230 tomorrow against Texas State. Of course, here's an interesting comment from Coach Sarkisian about Arch Manning and how he really expects him to get off to a much better start than he did last year. It was a struggle last year.
1: He was a completely different young man beginning of the season to end of the season.
0: Right.
1: In his favor.
0: Here's what Coach Sark thinks, why he thinks it'll be a better start.
2: He's been great. You know, I think that he's got a real sense of confidence about him. I think his leadership, the players believing in him is always a great sign. Like I said, I've seen our explosive plays continually go up, and that's a credit to him in a variety of ways. But he's Arch. Like, he hasn't changed. And that to me is a great sign. It's like all of the noise didn't affect him in trying to be something that he's not. He's very consistent with who he is. He's improved on who he is. And that's a good sign for us.
0: It's a really good sign for us this year.
1: I remember in an interview last year when it was more towards the end of the season where he was great. He's basically said something to the effect of, I just took a step back and remembered to have fun.
0: Yep.
1: Remember what my love of the sport and why I got into this.
0: Yep.
1: And it's funny, and when I saw that clip and thought about it, that's true for a lot of people in their careers.
0: Mm-hmm.
1: It's so easy to get bogged down and, you know, just the business of it, and you forgot, like, radio is a real good example.
0: Yeah.
1: You could get real jaded and messed up, and then you go, God, remember when I first showed up here and I was so excited and it was fun? If you can tap into that, or your marriage.
0: Yeah. Vince Young said something similar in the documentary on Netflix. He goes, I just started playing my game, and he was doing much better when he did. Kickoff's at 2:30. Catch the game here on 98.1 KBET.

0: They've seen Austin change, and they still refuse to pronounce Guadalupe correctly, because it's Guadalupe.
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1: It's a lot of scratch, Sandy.
0: Yeah, some little flash money.
1: Flash money.
2: It's much easier to win if you add an extra couple minutes to your day, either the evening before or the morning before the contest, and get some of the answers on social media, because those are usually a couple of the more difficult questions.
0: Yes, they are the hard ones for sure. So we'll start on Tuesday. Here's our winner from yesterday. It was very exciting. What does MVP stand for?
3: Most valuable player.
0: Name a state that starts with the letter T.
3: Texas.
1: Yay!
0: Tickets to see Tim McGraw.
3: Oh, thank you. I'm so excited.
0: We start playing for $1,000 on Tuesday. Trisha's got the story we love coming up next. What do you have?
1: All right, there's a lot of land to be owned in Texas. Wait till you find out who owns more land than the entire size of the city of Austin.
0: All right, stick with us. The story we love is coming up on 98.1 KBET, your all-time country favorites.

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1: And now, JB and Sandy's story we love.
2: So he created the fictional Yellowstone Ranch, which in the show was described as being the size of Rhode Island. Mm-hmm. But in real life, Taylor Sheridan has become one of the top 100 landowners in the state of Texas. Largest landowner in the state of Texas. He sits number 49 on the Land Report's top 100 landowners list. Not as much as some of the other millionaires and billionaires out there.
3: Yeah, some of that's generational.
2: Yeah, generational.
0: Do you have some of the names on the list? I want to ask you if one's on it. Old Texas name, and those of you from North Texas will recognize it.
2: Do you know
0: Samuel Burke Burnett? Is he on there?
2: Let me see. I see Stan Kroenke.
0: Yeah.
2: He's on the list.
0: I believe he owns the LA Rams. I'm not sure.
2: Oh, really?
0: Yeah.
2: Let's see. I'm sorry. It's not taking me exactly.

0: exactly to the list. Stan Kroenke is one of the names. He's a bajillionaire.
1: Mm-hmm.
0: He owns and controls more acreage than most all of them. I think he's number one on the list. But Sheridan, he has the Pappas Creek Ranch in Wyoming. He has a 600-acre Bosque Ranch. He has the Four Sixes Ranch that they did refer to in the TV show.
1: That's a real ranch.
0: That's a real working ranch.
1: Right.
2: Yeah, they sent Jimmy down there.
1: That's right, make him a cowboy.
0: That's right, they did.
1: Jimmy didn't know what he was doing.
0: He had no idea what was happening, did he? 266,000 acres is that ranch.
1: Good Lord.
0: I thought my grandfather's 76-acre ranch was big.
2: I can't maintain a quarter acre in Travis Heights.
1: I can't manscape.
0: Oh, God. So basically, the city of Austin covers roughly 204,000 acres, and Sheridan owns or controls around 267,000 acres in Texas.
1: Imagine what his property tax bill is.
0: No.
1: I'm sure he's got a lot of exemptions with
2: livestock and ag
1: and stuff like that. But still, you know the old saying, they're not making any more of it, right?
0: The land?
1: Yeah, right.
0: So, that's true. I'm still looking for other names for you. Sorry, Sandy.
1: That's all right. That's fine. You're very distracted. Let it go,
0: the
1: Trish.
0: Briscoe
1: let it go.
0: Family, Brad Kelly, any of those?
1: No one likes to listen to people reading the internet.
0: I was just trying to do you a favor and get you some more information when you put me on the spot.
1: Well, thank you.
2: Well, that's bad reporting, whoever did that. They should have the list.
0: I agree. I clicked on the list. There were no names.
1: File a grievance.
0: Yeah, that's bad reporting.
1: That is the story we'd love. It's the Jimmy and Sandy Show, 98.1 KVET.
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0: 98.1 KBET, your all-time country favorites. It's the Jamie and Sandy Show. We've got to make our way out of here. But there's a lot of stuff going on this weekend. You know, you got, of course, the big thing is Longhorn football, Texas State coming to town, coming up I-35, and should be a good game. Kickoff is at 2:30 tomorrow. Pre-game starts here on 98.1 KBET at 1:30. But there's a couple other things going on if you don't have tickets for the game or just, you know, want to do something else.
1: Yeah, if you're into motorsports, it's a big weekend at Circuit of the Americas with the Lone Star Le Mans. That's a six-hour endurance race. And there's races all weekend. So You can catch a lot of stuff. And what's cool, if maybe a lot of people have only been out there for like F1 or MotoGP, the really big ones. But it's some of these other ones, there's a lot more access. You can get closer to the action and you can sometimes walk the pits and stuff like that. It's pretty cool. Right. Highly recommend it. Tonight at the Moody Center, Sturgill Simpson. How there was not more hype about this, I don't know. But my guess is this sold out in pre-sales, so there wasn't a lot of promotion.
0: Mm-hmm.
1: He's like one of the hottest things in country music, and that's a big deal.
0: Yeah, if you aren't familiar with Sturgill, check this out.

0: Sure sounds like a Waylon Jennings song.
1: Yeah, it does.
0: I don't care. I love it. I love Sturgill. I would love to go to that show. But like you said, that show is sold out. And Bat Fest, right, JB?
2: Yeah, Bat Fest tomorrow on Congress Avenue, on the bridge. Mm-hmm. Concerts. I don't know, Big Ben Queller's the big headliner. Wild Child is a band that I really like that comes on after him. But there's stuff all day. And that's just something to do, go do, get outside, enjoy the heat.
0: Trisha, let's share a few of the things we learned today.
3: Well, we learned that our new and improved Minute to Win It is going to start on Tuesday. Mm. We're going to be giving away some cold hard cash.
0: $1,000.
3: $1,000.
0: Yeah, $1,000. Check our social media to get a couple of free answers, and we'll play at 7:05 on Tuesday morning.
3: Mm-hmm. And we talked to JB's sister, Chris, today. Mm-mm. Again, you got to just be ready for anything she might say.
2: Right?
3: The conversation today was hilarious.
2: Sometimes I think I have no filter. Mm. Sandy, yeah. You have no filter. Mm-mm. Chris has zero, like negative filter.
3: Yes.
2: Somehow.
0: None. That will be available later today in podcast form. So make sure it's worth just to hear Chris. 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Go Longhorns. Enjoy the game. And we're taking Monday off. Yeah, hopefully you are too. Enjoy your Labor Day. And we will be back on Tuesday. Angie's in next. Bye-bye.

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0: It's Angie Ward on 98.1 KVET, Austin's all-time country favorites. Football season is here. Yes. Ready for our Longhorns to kick things off tomorrow. 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
1: Hey, Angie Ward. Hey. It's Chris Nally. I'm going to be making barbecue turkey pizza pockets, okay. Beef, cheese balls, and buffalo chicken sandwiches, skin dogs in a blanket, and pickle roll-ups.
0: What the heck's a pickle roll-up? Can you tell me where you're tailgating? I need to find you. DM me.
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0: Hey there, it's Angie Ward on 98.1 KVET. Hey, Madeline, thanks for listening. What's the word?
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It's Angie Ward on 98.1 KVAT, Austin's all-time country favorites. Couple of things. I want you to mark the date, 9/25. We're going to celebrate 9/25 day for Dolly on that day. Now, they are celebrating Dolly in Nashville this weekend with a really special 9/25K run, walk, and stiletto dash. Now, this was a race that had already been on the books for Labor Day weekend to celebrate Dolly. So they're going to continue with it. Anybody participating encouraged to wear big hair, rhinestones.

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You want to hear the sweetest love story? George Strait eloped to Mexico with his high school sweetheart, Norma, back in 1971. They are still married. Here's the chair.

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Carrie Underwood said one of her worst jobs was being a waitress. She started, and on the second day, her supervisor left, so she became the supervisor.

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1: You get like a thick bratwurst on a grill or something like that, or like, you know, like double patty hamburger or something like that, and like you have to be grilled, you don't pick it up, like that's awesome. 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Boom, sure. 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

The great Loretta Lynn and Coal Miner's Daughter on 98.1 KVET. Austin's all-time country favorites. Thank you for listening while you're working. Doesn't matter how old or young they are. They're all women of iHeartCountry to us. Here's Jody Messina.

in the country music world. That was the year that Garth Brooks, Alan Jackson, and Clint Black all came out. And this guy, Travis Tritt.

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0: 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This is the only country song I can say that Aerosmith also did a version of. 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

Oh, yeah. Yeah, you want to be a man of hers, you've got to meet the requirements, I tell you right there. I would fill everything, I'm telling you that. How you doing? Friday afternoon, I'm Bob Pickett, Austin's all-time country favorites. 98.1 K, that. And can we get somebody to paint me a Birmingham?

0: Now, all my rowdy friends are going to be at the stadium tomorrow for the first game of the season. Texas Longhorns. You've got, of course, Texas State Bobcats. That ought to be a good game. I hope it is a great game. And we'll see what happens. Now, of course, if you can't make the game is sold out. If you can't make it to the game, don't worry. We're taking care of you. Once again, all season long, every Longhorn football game right here on 98.1 KVET. So pregame starts at 12:30 tomorrow, kickoff 2:30. We'll have it for you right here on 98.1 KVET and Hook'em.
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0: pretty sure I'm not the only one wearing burnt orange today. Today is College Colors Day. You're encouraged to wear your, well, I guess it's a little late early at work. You can't go home and change, but you're encouraged to wear your college colors today. That's why I'm wearing burnt orange. Hook'em Horns, 98.1 KBAL. Now, he is a West Virginia fan, but don't hold that against him, okay? Brad Paisley.
1: She's a yellow pair of running shoes, a holy pair of jeans. 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

Evidently, he hasn't checked the price of diesel lately. He wants to take you for a ride on that big green tractor. Wow. When will those prices come down? 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

0: Lots going on sports-wise this weekend. Dell Diamond, of course, and a lot happening tonight, tomorrow, even Sunday at Dell Diamond with the Express. We're going to check in with Melissa, two songs from right now, and find out what's going on. Here's George.
1: It's the

0: Austin's all-time country favorites, 98.1 KBET, Friday afternoon. I'm thinking baseball. I'm thinking Round Rock Express baseball. Not a lot of time left in the season. Melissa is joining us right now.
1: Hey,
0: Melissa, what's going on tonight and Saturday and Sunday at Adele Diamond?
1: Yeah, we've got a jam-packed weekend at Adele Diamond. Tonight, Friday, 7:05, we've got Oktoberfest going on, so you're going to want to come out in your lederhosen. And we've got a polka band. We've got some drink and food specials.
0: Wait a minute. Did you say a polka band?
1: Yeah.
0: This is going to be great. All right.
1: And then we've got some other stuff. UT softball stars Tegan Kavan and Katie Stewart are going to be throwing out a first pitch and doing a meet and greet. And then post-game, Law Tigers has been doing an enter to win for a motorcycle that they're going to be giving away post-game right before we do our Budweiser fireworks post-game fireworks show.
0: That's going to be fun. How about tomorrow night, Saturday night?
1: And then Saturday, 7:05 game, we're doing our Stand Up to Cancer night thanks to Ascension Seton. But get there early because we're giving away a youth design jersey. We had a kids contest where kids could enter to win a jersey contest.
0: Oh, cool.
1: So we're doing 1,000 youth extra large and 1,000 extra large jerseys to the first 2,000 fans through the gates. And then we also have some dinosaurs that are going to be roaming around for a Jurassic ballpark moment.
0: Oh, boy. And Sunday, we got a game Sunday also, don't we?
1: Sunday, yep, 1:05 p.m. We have our HEB Kids Day, so a bunch of activities for the kids, inflatables, train rides, and then post-game, you can run the bases.
0: How about it? Labor Day weekend, spin at Adele Diamond with the Round Rock Express.
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Are we going to hear that song next Thursday at the Moody Center? Yeah, it's on the set list. I've peeked. That's Tim McGraw. Have you got your tickets yet for that? It's going to be a fun show next Thursday with 98.1K, but it's Pickett with Randy Travis.

I just love neon, don't you? 98.1K, but I'm Bob Pickett. What are we going to do in about 10 minutes for the Pick Hit of the Day? We're going to play a song from a Texan who's got a birthday this weekend. That's the only hint I'm going to give you, but you'll find out more in about 12 minutes on 98.1K.

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2: This man's got a birthday on Sunday, and this song was the fourth single from his debut album back in 1991. It peaked at number 3. Should have been number 1. Mark Chestnut, and Your Love is a Miracle. It's the KVET pick hit of the day.

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Labor Day weekend necessities. Cold ones, good friends, some cold ones, hot dogs, and maybe some cold ones. Happy Labor Day weekend. 98.1 KVET.

Sports Pick at 981 KVET. Let's play our Friday tradition because you know what day it is, don't you? Finally, Friday. Finally, the weekend. And finally, a 3-day weekend. Here we go.

Strawberry wine. Can I tell the story? Well, it was in high school. But drinking age was a lot lower back then, too. Remember that? Could have been a story. I have no idea. Anyway, maybe I'll finish that story another time. Anyway, Better Life, Keith Urban. It's 98.1 K-Bed with Pickett.

school football tonight. Don't let the rain. It's not thundering, so yeah, the games will be played tonight. Man, what a big game last night for my kids' high school. Cedar Park, 68. San Antonio, was it Clark? Like six. Wow. I mean, that was a game. Cedar Park is heading for the playoffs. You just wait till the end of the season, I'll tell you. It's KVET.

Do you know what happened last night in Denver? 98.1 KVA with Pickett. I guess I should introduce myself to you. You're listening to, but you knew that anyway. Last night in Denver, some guy took the name on stage at the Grizzly Rose. The name was UConn Jack. Well, come to find out, UConn Jack is this guy, Garth. Amazing, huh? Of course, Garth is playing, you know, the big stadium, big arena in Denver. Of course, it's Labor Day weekend, so it's still time to catch a flight and go if you want to see him. Garth in the River, 98.1 KVA.

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hope that beer lines are short for tomorrow's game. Are they still going to have a chance to buy beer in those Yeti cups? They've done the past couple of seasons anyway. Hook 'em horns, 98.1 K.

0: I've had a few bad experiences with tequila. Yeah. 98.1 KVIT with Pickett. Football, high school football, week number two. The games continue tonight. Just go for a rundown of some games. You've got Lake Travis at Weiss. You got San Antonio Harlan at Dripping Springs. That'd be a good one. San Antonio Johnson at Vandergriff. Let's see. Trinity at Westlake. Round Rock at Temple. Pflugerville at Anderson. Liberty Hill at San Marcos. Connolly at Lampasas. Bowie at Vista Ridge. That'll be a good game. I hope your favorite team wins. Hope they score a lot of points like my team, like Cedar Park did last night. 68 points. Yeah, it's going to be a good season for the Wolves, I'm telling you. KVET.
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2: We are doing everything we can to give away these 10 tickets to see Tim McGraw. 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

he was just in town with the Mavericks a couple weeks ago, wasn't he? James Otto. I'm Bob Pickett, Austin's all-time country favorites, 98.1 KBET. And yes, is this a true statement? I think it is. Trace Adkins. This is for all.

I just love playing the songs that just take you back, transport you back in time. Like this one, Who Are You With? The first time you heard this song, huh? Alabama, Old Flame, KVAT.